0: 96.9 FM, La Poderosa, emoción musical.
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2: 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I promise you it won't happen again.

0: for you, though. There's something I want you to have.
1: Oh, it's beautiful. But wait a minute, isn't this?
0: Yeah, yes it is.
1: But I thought the old lady dropped it into the ocean in the air.
0: Well,

0: 96.9 FM, La Poderosa, Retro Kids.
1: Time, love, joy, I need space, love, I need me.